0: Hi, good evening. Welcome to the Delilah Show. Who is this?
1: Hi, this is Richard.
0: Richard, what can I do for you?
1: Hey, I got a quick question. Can I get a nice song? I let you pick it and everything for my beautiful fiance.
0: What's your honey's name, Richard?
1: Robin.
0: And what do you want to tell her on the radio?
1: I love her with all of my heart, and I just hope we can get through the stuff what we're getting through. And I really love her, and I miss her very much. And I'll be home soon.
0: And why are you not home right now?
1: I'm working out of town and everything, and I just want to let her know I love her and I miss her very much.
0: And you're keeping connected on the radio.
1: Yes, I am, ma'am.
0: All right, I will play a song to help you bridge the distance.

0: Do you ever come up with great ideas? I do, usually in the middle of the night. And then I become fixated on them. Then I become obsessed with them because I have wild ADHD and I'm a little bit compulsive. I come up with great ideas in the middle of the night. If I don't write them down, I beat myself up for days. If I do write them down, I become a maniac because it's all I focus on for a while. But you need to write down your good ideas. And then you need to write down all the reasons those good ideas should work. There's going to be plenty of people telling you why it won't work. I am here to say, figure out how to make it work. If you have a good idea, if you have a great idea, something that will impact the world for good. Maybe not the whole world, maybe just your neighborhood, maybe just your partner, maybe just your child. Write down that good idea and then write down all the reasons you need to focus on it and do it. And shut your ears to the folks who will tell you, you'll never make it. Because if you listen to them, you won't make it. If you listen to me, you're halfway there already. 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

0: just might. Dave, what can I do for you?
1: I have a long-lost crush. 33 years ago, I met this girl, and I shivered, and I asked her out for a date, and she said yes. And we went to a dance, and I didn't know how to dance, and that didn't matter. We giggled the whole night long. And I haven't seen this friend of mine for, well, the past 34 years, and I made a call to her mother, and she put me in contact with her daughter, and times have changed. But I still just wanted to thank this girl for holding my hand, and I apologize for letting go of her hand, and just wanted to keep it simple and just say that the dates that we had were just a couple of gallons of gasoline and a couple of sticks of Wrigley's Spearmint or whatever gum. It was just simple bike rides, swimming, kissing and holding hands.
0: And it still warms your heart to this day to think about those simple things.
1: It was just the most down-to-earth time in my life. And I want to give credit to this woman for having changed my whole perspective, although it took me almost three decades later to realize how much she meant to me after we went our own ways. And even though we made phone contact, that's about all that will remain is our friendship in each other's hearts, because there's adult situations, marriages and such that keep us apart. But we're still great friends, and I'll always remember PJ.
0: I'll play a song to bring back the memories of those simple times and those simple days and that simple love.
1: Thank you.

0: 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Oh, yes, I do. 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One is called Love Someone with Delilah. 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I am here tonight to help ease you into a peaceful state of mind on this summer night. 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
6: 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Today's hits, yesterday's favorites. 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

0: Hi, you've called the Delilah Show. Who's this?
1: This is Gaia.
0: What can I do for you, Gaia?
1: I was wondering if you could play a song for me.
0: Who are you thinking of as we celebrate a summer of love?
1: A crush I have.
0: Who are you crushing on?
1: His name's Eli.
0: And what do you love most, like most, because we're just crushing, we're not to the love stage yet. What do you like most about Eli?
1: He's always so nice to me, always talking to me.
0: So he's just a nice guy.
1: He is.
0: And is he cute to boot?
1: Very.
0: Nice guy, very cute. Have you gone and done anything fun this summer?
1: No, not this summer, not yet.
0: Not yet, we need to drop the hint, huh?
1: Yeah.
0: Okay, I'll do my part.

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1: Your dedications, your stories about life and love, about being in the military and being apart from your family, about falling in love for the first time or hopefully for the last time, all that and so much more you'll find right here. Come on in and make yourself at home.

0: Rick, this is Delilah. What can I do for you?
1: I was hoping you would play a song for my fiance.
0: What's your honey's name?
1: It's Nicole.
0: Tell me about Nicole.
1: Well, I call her Nikki. Nikki and I have known each other since first grade, since we were 6 years old. And although we remained friends throughout, you know, our younger grades and everything, we went to different high schools and different colleges.
0: Okay, wait, back up. You knew each other in first grade, 6 years old.
1: All the way through eighth grade.
0: Now, when she was 6 years old and you knew her, did you think she had cooties or did you think she was cute?
1: I thought she was cute.
0: Really?
1: Yeah.
0: Because most boys at that age think girls have cooties.
1: Nah.
0: So she's always been a cutie patootie to you.
1: Yeah, we were always friends, and I actually knew her boyfriend when she was older.
0: Really?
1: And we were friends. So.
0: So you knew each other for a long time. How did you get together?
1: Well, a mutual friend of ours invited me down to go out and hang out with some friends, and I thought it was a chance to go out and meet some girls. He didn't tell me that I knew all of them. So when I get there and I saw her, it's been now probably 8 years since I've really seen her and hung out. It was just like a reunion, and we got together and started just hanging out more. And we ended up starting dating, and 2-3 years later, now we're engaged.
0: And when you guys decide to have the wedding, are you going to have your school pictures from first grade as decorations?
1: I think it would be a good idea to do a collage. I have pictures of us making our first communion together, and in fact, actually the same church that we made our first communion we're getting married at.
0: Oh, this is too sweet!
1: We're from the same town, so.
0: This is just too sweet! And obviously your parents adore each other.
1: Yes, and they actually know each other and are friends, and it's just our families feel like one. Already.
0: Well, you're very, very blessed. Let me play a good song for you.

0: playing your request and your dedications. Taking time to think about those that you love. That's what the show is all about. Every night, I say love someone. Love someone. I had a woman call me last night in the throes of desperation. She couldn't find somebody to love her. She wanted somebody to love her. I just want somebody to love me. And I said, well, with that attitude. And then she's launched into how she'd been hurt in the past. I said, with that attitude, the only person you're going to attract to your life is somebody who is abusive, who sees how broken and needy you are, knowing they can take full advantage of that. If you want someone to love you, then have love to share. Build yourself up. Make the most out of your talents and skills. So you've got so much good inside bubbles over that it's overflowing. And when that goodness flows out of you, multitudes of people will be attracted to you. Something to think about tonight. You're listening to Delilah on Q99.
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0: Katie, what can I do for you?
1: Oh, I'm just kind of lonely right now. A couple of weeks ago, I broke up with my boyfriend. I've been with him for a while, and tonight I'm just kind of missing him.
0: What's his name?
1: His name is Drew.
0: Why did you break up with Drew if you still love him?
1: Well, it was actually more his idea than mine. He said that things weren't feeling right anymore, that things seemed kind of forced. So, you know, he wasn't really feeling the relationship. He didn't feel like it was fair to be putting me through that, too.
0: So Drew gave you the boot?
1: Pretty much, yeah.
0: So what you're saying is you're trying to be nice, but you're trying to say, I love him and he gave me the boot, Delilah.
1: Yeah, exactly.
0: And that hurts.
1: Yes, it does. It really does.
0: Which do you think hurts more, being the dumper or the dumpy?
1: The dumpy, definitely.
0: Yeah, because I don't know, though. Have you ever been the dumper?
1: Yeah, but only once, so.
0: But this time you were the dumpy and you're groveling, basically, is what you're doing.
1: Yeah.
0: Yeah. You're trying not to. You're trying to sound like you got it together.
1: Oh, I'm trying so hard to.
0: But
1: just,
0: really, what
1: you
0: want to say is
1: about it and move on. But
0: what you want to say is, Delilah, please, please, please find a magical song that will have like fairy dust in it. That when he hears it over the radio, it'll touch his heart and make him realize what a stupid idiot he is, and he'll come running back to me.
1: Yep.
0: Yeah.
1: That's what I'd love, yeah.
0: Yeah, that's what you'd love. Don't you think, honey, if there were a song like that, I would have been playing it years ago?
1: Yeah.
0: Because I've been the dumpy a lot more than I was the dumper, I think. All right, let me see what I can do to help you grovel here, hon.
1: All right, thank you.
0: Good luck.

0: slipping through a summer night with you, helping you to relax and unwind and focus on the day ahead, to think about the day behind, but mostly to just experience the powerful peace of living in this very moment. Right now, where you are, whatever you're doing, I hope that you have a measure of peace in your heart. I hope that you're able to breathe deep and experience the beauty that surrounds you. I hope that you have a sense of integrity about you. A man named Spencer Johnson once said, "Integrity is telling myself the truth. Honesty is telling the truth to other people." Do you have integrity in your life? Can you tell the truth and face the truth and have the courage to live the truth within your life? And do you have honesty? Are you willing to share honestly from your heart with others? 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

0: What can I do for you, Denise?
1: Well, I need a song. I'm not sure which song. I think you can pick it out for me. I was remarried. I'm in my 50s. My husband left me about 3 years ago. It was my second marriage. He was very narcissistic. And it's taken me all this time, almost 3 years, to really get over him. And I need some kind of a song that just says how I'm starting over and I've finally gotten over all the pain and the trauma of all this.
0: Okay, so if he was that narcissistic, why did it take you 3 years to get over him instead of saying, whoo, don't let that screen door hit you on the backside on your way out, buddy?
1: I tell you why, because when you're involved with someone like that, first of all, I've never come across that ever before. It's just a terrible thing, and it's not the normal breakup. It's very traumatic to people. It's very emotional, and that's part of what happens when you're involved with someone like that, and it's actually good to kind of make people aware of this. It was a real bumpy ride for me for quite a while, and I'm finally over it, and I'm very proud of myself because it really, I was down about as low as you can go, and I really had to pull myself back up, and it's been rough, but I did it.

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1: I'm glad you're here. Is this your first time with us after hours? We are here to talk to you, to listen to you, to try to put a positive spin on your weekend and just sort of help you relax and unwind and unburden your heart.

0: Hi, welcome to the Delilah Show. Who's this?
1: Yes, you're speaking with Jessica.
0: Hi, Jessica. How are you tonight? Are you having a good summer?
1: Yes, actually, you know what? I was having a really hard one because I had a loss in the family, but I actually am dating after a 7-year abusive relationship, and the guy is amazing. He's the most sweetest person I think I've ever met in my life.
0: So you've had a summer of emotions, it sounds like.
1: Yes, but now very, very good. His name's Joel, and he's a blessing. His mom raised him very well. He is the biggest sweetheart. I never thought that there was anything like that, that love for me wasn't there, but it is. And I just want to dedicate a song to him, showing how much I appreciate him and how much I love him and that he really is a real man.
0: Let me see what I can do. You have a good night. Thank you for calling.
1: You too. God bless you.
0: God bless you, honey. Bye-bye.

0: Have you overcome incredible odds? Are you victorious tonight? Brandy said, after 4 relapses, I'm clean and sober now. Little more than a month of sobriety. It's not been easy, but this is one of the biggest triumphs I have faced. Brandy, I am so proud of you. For anybody right now who is trying to get and stay clean and sober, anybody who struggles with addictions of any kind, I am so proud of you if you are taking the steps to turn your life around. I will be here to help you take it one day at a time. 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

0: Amy, how are you tonight?
1: Good, how are you?
0: I'm wonderful. I received a lovely email letter from you, and we wanted to talk to you because you sound like such a sweetheart.
1: Oh, well, thank you.
0: Now, you wanted to hear a song because somebody recently, like, stomped all over your little heart?
1: Yeah. We were dating for, like, 5 years, and we went through a lot together, and he cheated on me a couple times, and, like, I got over it and stuff, but he moved to another city. He's been dating someone new, and I guess it's hard to get
0: over. Wait a second, back up. You said he cheated on you during your relationship?
1: Yeah, twice.
0: So it wasn't an angel that broke your heart, hon. Don't know how to tell you this. That's not very angelic behavior.
1: I know.
0: No, it's not. It wasn't an angel that broke your heart. It was a dog. I don't think I have a song. You know, let me check my files here and see if we have one that's called How Could a Dog Break My Heart?
1: But I really love it.
0: Maybe
1: them.
0: I could find the jingles for Kibbles and Bits or something for you.
1: Well, actually, we stopped talking right now, and I think that's the best thing that helped me heal through the whole thing. It's just that I was
0: Did you have to use, like, a dog whistle before to communicate with this person?
1: No.
0: All right, I'll stop.

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1: Shriners believe that every child deserves a chance to realize their full potential. 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That is, until a local Shriner heard about the accident.
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12: Does someone in your life deserve the Dog of the Day Award? I'll try to help you put that person.

I received this delightful letter from Barb Kearney, who is so in love. She says, I'm 71 years young, and my sweetheart is 78 years old. We met 21 years ago, and we've been married 20 wonderful years. Bernie's first wife died of cancer about 6 years before I met him on a blind date. I had been recently divorced after a 23-year marriage to an alcoholic. My friend said to me, I know this sweet man would be perfect for you. He's very lonely since his wife passed. Like, that should matter to me. I said, I'm not interested in meeting anyone. She said, you can just meet him. You don't have to marry the guy. Well, the rest is history. I call him my Prince Charming. We've never had a fight. We still hold hands. That blind date was the best thing I ever did. Barb, here's a song for you and Bernie.

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1: Thank you for joining me this evening. I'm here to remind you to slow down and love someone. The world is so fast-paced, so many things going on around us, and we get so caught up in that that we forget. We forget the bigger picture, and the bigger picture is about love and commitment and being there for each other.

0: Hi, Jen. This is Delilah. What can I do for you?
1: Well, I'm just calling to give my love to my soulmate and my best friend in the world, Jeff. He's been my partner for 3.5 years, and we have a beautiful baby boy together. He's 1.5 years old. His name's Niles. And I have had 3.5 wonderful years with this man, and I love him so much. He is just my soulmate, my best friend, and a wonderful, wonderful father to our son. And we've been separated now for almost 4 months, and I wanted to send my love out to him because I miss him so much.
0: All right. God bless you, honey.
1: Thank you.

0: I love knowing that I get to be a part of your romance or a part of your joy when you find out you're expecting or a part of your kids' lives when you tuck them into bed. But I am equally honored to be a part of your sorrow when you're going through tough times. We've been through some tough times together, let me tell you. Divorces, oh yeah, went through those while I was on the air. And loss, losing your loved ones. I am honored that you let me be a part of the tough times as well as the good times. And I hope the good times outweigh the tough times 1,000 to 1. I'm glad you are here with us tonight as we share your stories from the heart. You're listening to Delilah on Q99. Today's hits, yesterday's favorites.
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0: 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What can I do for you on the Delilah Show?
1: Yes, I wanted to request Have You Ever Really Loved a Woman by Bryan Adams.
0: Oh, I love that song. Who is it for?
1: It's for my husband, Michael.
0: And has he seen his unborn children in your eyes?
1: Well, we just had a baby in March.
0: So he did.
1: Little girl.
0: He did see those unborn children in your eyes.
1: Yes, he did. Yes, he did. But our baby was born the day before we actually planned our wedding. We had set a date. And
0: and surprise!
1: Surprise! So she's here and we're very happy with her.
0: Congratulations, honey. Let me play that song for you and your family. What's your baby's name?
1: Molly.
0: All right. I will play that for your hubby and for Molly.
1: Thank you so much.

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0: 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Today's hits, yesterday's favorites. Had enough? Feel like giving up? I have faith.

0: Carrie, thank you for your patience. Who are you thinking of tonight?
1: My son, Brandon.
0: How old is Brandon?
1: He's 19.
0: You don't sound old enough to have a 19-year-old.
1: Oh, thank you.
0: You don't sound 19 yourself.
1: Oh, yeah, I am. I'm way over it.
0: Okay, so tell me about your young man.
1: Well, he's a wonderful young man. He's the most important man in my life. He always will be, and he always has been. He was my miracle. He saved my life many times. Just knowing that he was there for me kept me going through so much, and he has sacrificed so much for me and for our family. And I just want him to know how much I love him and how special he is to me. He took time off from college to help me take care of my mom, who's sick. And he took a whole year off for that. And he's still helping. And I just want him to know how great I think he is and how proud I am of him for everything he's doing. And that I love him.
0: So he has a generous and a kind heart.
1: Extremely.
0: He's a nurturer.
1: Yep, he is.
0: And
1: he's wonderful.
0: He's your hero.
1: He's my hero. Yep.
0: I'll play a song for him. I'm glad that you are blessed with such an awesome young man.
1: Thank you, Delilah.

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1: Welcome to the John Tesh Radio Show. Thanks for tuning in. I am your grateful host with Intelligence for Your Life. And remember during COVID, when nobody was going to the movies or concerts and we all wondered if things would ever go back to normal? Well, not only have theaters and concerts rebounded, they're now one of the hottest stock categories. In-person entertainment experiences are seeing a surge on Wall Street. For the first time since the pandemic, movie production has remained consistent and strong. The movie theater chain Cinemark delivered its highest ever domestic box office performance this spring. And AMC Theater said that this May was its highest attended month in 6 years. People are also willing to shell out for premium seats, bigger screens, and specialty snacks. In fact, Cinemark Theaters reported its highest ever food and beverage numbers. And Live Nation, which puts on concerts and live events, has seen its stock increase a full 16% just this year.

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0: Here we go with some intelligence for a sunny day. Let's call it that. First, you can get sunburned even if you're under an umbrella at a restaurant, pool, or beach, because even the most opaque umbrellas only block 3/4 of the sun's UV rays. However, the sand, concrete, and water still do reflect UV rays. So if you're shopping for a beach umbrella, dermatologist Dr. Rachel Nazarian recommends getting one that has an ultraviolet protection factor, or UPF, rating. And even if you're shaded all day, reapply your sunscreen every 2 hours, because in studies, people without sunscreen were more likely to get burned under an umbrella than people wearing sunscreen. And then, why does your nose always burn first? Dr. Nazarian says it's because our noses are generally oilier than the rest of our skin, so sunscreen wears off faster. They also stick out further, getting more sun exposure. That simple. And then, which is worse, using a tanning bed or sunbathing? Dr. Nazarian says both are damaging, but a tanning bed can give off 15 times more UV rays than sunshine. Plus, according to the World Health Organization, just one session in a tanning bed increases the odds of melanoma by a full 20%. Just one session. So we got to skip the tanning bed.

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For my health and wellness files, you know, GLP-1 medications like Ozempic and Wegovy are helping millions of people lose weight. But now a new study finds those people may be less likely to exercise. What's going on? Well, researchers from St. John's Hospital in Illinois analyzed Fitbit data from nearly 800 adults with obesity who were taking GLP-1 medications. And after starting the drugs, their average number of daily steps dropped by a full 11%. And the time they spent doing physical activity also dropped by 21%. And men on the medications were more likely to stop exercising than women. Why would people move less on these drugs? The researchers think it could be fatigue from the drugs, but they also speculate that because the weight is coming off without exercise, some people think they don't need it. Of course, just the opposite is true. In fact, when we lose weight through dieting or medication, we tend to lose lean muscle mass. And regular physical activity, especially strength training, helps maintain muscle while improving balance, mobility, and overall fitness. So if you're on a weight loss plan, make sure you keep exercising. You'll not only lose more weight more quickly, you're going to stay strong enough to enjoy the life that comes with it.

0: Here we go with a power tip on the John Tesh Radio Show. If you are in need of an honest answer from somebody, how should you ask your question? In person, on a Zoom call, or by text message? 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It turns out people are more likely to be truthful in text messages because if they share bad news or harsh criticism, they don't have to see the other person's reaction. It's easier than telling the truth in person and having to deal with a negative outcome face to face.
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0: intelligence for your life.
1: Is it possible that there's any way to get used to the summer heat? Experts say yes, take a hot bath. Which sounds counterintuitive, but stay with me here because new research from Hull University in England shows we can quickly acclimate to hot weather by soaking in a hot bath, hot tub, or sauna for at least half an hour a day. And by repeating that multiple days in a row, it's a relatively simple way to adapt to a hot summer. The study found that athletes, couch potatoes, and senior citizens who spent 30 minutes in hot water for six consecutive days, they felt cooler and more energetic during hot weather. And by acclimating to hot weather this way, we reduce the strain on our heart. Wow. Soaking in hot water is almost indistinguishable from exercise as far as our bodies are concerned. It raises our core temperature, heart rate, and sweating. If you'd like to give it a try, you got to start slowly, like spending 10 minutes in a hot tub and working your way up to 30 minutes. You can tell you're acclimated when the same hot water you could barely stand 2 days ago starts to feel bearable. And once you're acclimated, you should find a hot summer day much easier to take.

0: Here we go again with the latest trend in YouTube videos. It used to be that ASMR where it was just people making food and things frying and stuff. But now it's watching other people clean. The videos show people in their homes cleaning bathrooms and vacuuming and doing dishes. I don't have video of me doing any of these things.
1: Nope. Who would? Who would be? If you said this to you 20 years ago.
0: Well, it's different for you. You actually do all those things. You don't have video. I don't do those things. That's why I don't have video. But anyway.
1: But yeah, everybody has done those things at some point in their life. Nobody thought to, like, you know, I'm going to set up my Super 8 real fast and get footage of myself cleaning.
0: Super 8. TV viewers apparently enjoy watching somebody else grind through the same tedious chores we all have. There are also complete disaster videos that are popular where laundry and dirty dishes, grime and clutter have overwhelmed a house and the person cleaning restores order.
1: I mean, I get that. Have you ever seen the show Hoarders?
0: Of course.
1: That's the 100% same concept.
0: I just watched video from Anita Bella's house.
1: I hope she hears
0: Our cousin is really becoming very popular.
1: Yeah, she really is. We get her.
0: I asked her, I said, does your husband, because she was here for a while after the wedding, does your husband complain about anything that you do? She goes, yeah. That is what? She goes, I save things.
1: I said, things.
0: How many things?
1: That's exactly how a hoarder would say it. I absolutely understand the wanting to watch other people clean. I understand the mental impact that it has and how good it makes you feel and how much better you feel than the hoarders. Yeah. So it works.

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Q99, today's hits, yesterday's favorites. Here we go with a conversation starter on the John Tesh Radio Show, Intelligence for Your Life. And this the summer's trendiest snack is apparently pineapple Kool-Aid. Press your friends with that note. It's not just pineapple-flavored Kool-Aid. It's pineapple submerged in jars of Kool-Aid and eaten like pickles. You basically soak pineapple spears or chunks in a mix of Kool-Aid and sugar in a jar, shaking the ingredients and then refrigerating it anywhere from 2 to 24 hours. People are also doing the same thing with pickles. It's the Kool-Ickles trend. Kool-Ickles, in which pickles are soaked in flavors of Kool-Aid. I like this. The most popular being cherry, blue raspberry, and, of course, tropical punch.

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0: All right, so if you're like me and you've ever typed please or thank you when talking to ChatGPT or Claude, you're not alone. A study from Cornell found that AI chatbots tend to give better answers when asked for information respectfully. But here's what makes an even bigger difference in the answers you're going to get. Being rude. If you're rude to AI, that can, quote, significantly affect its performance. And the study found that strong emotions can actually influence the answers you get. In the study, when users became angry, irritated, argumentative, or overly emotional, the AI systems became less accurate. In some cases, the chatbot tried too hard to agree with users rather than sticking to the facts just to make them happy and calm them down. It's because AI is designed to keep conversations going and provide responses people find helpful. The downside is that it can prioritize pleasing people over accuracy. I've had this done to me. Experts say the best approach is surprisingly simple. Treat AI like a business tool. Be clear, direct, and specific about what you want. And despite how human chatbots seem, remember, they don't have feelings. They only sound human because they've been trained on billions of human conversations.

0: your money, your health, your family. Intelligence for your life.
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0: How hard can it be? 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

from our health and wellness file is if you live with arthritis, lupus, fibromyalgia, or another pain condition, doctors say what you eat can make a very big difference. Rheumatologists say certain foods can help lower inflammation, which is often the root cause of chronic pain, by the way. It's why many specialists now recommend a Mediterranean-style eating plan built around whole foods, healthy fats, and plenty of plants. And here are some anti-inflammatory foods Dr. Amanda Moyer suggests. She is a rheumatologist at the University of Oklahoma. First, she says, get plenty of extra virgin olive oil. Wow. It contains a natural compound with anti-inflammatory properties that works in a way similar to ibuprofen. Olive oil. There's even research showing it has a positive effect on inflammatory arthritis and lupus. And then fiber-rich foods like beans and fruits and vegetables, they can help calm inflammation and reduce joint inflammation specifically. And then make sure you get some fermented foods. We're always talking about this. So foods like yogurt and kimchi and sauerkraut, they end up helping support your gut microbiome. And that's key because we now know that up to 80% of the immune system lives in or around your gut. And fermented foods can lower inflammation markers. Experts stress that food should supplement your medical treatment, not replace it. The goal is to build an overall eating pattern that helps your body work better each and every day.

0: Time for some pet intelligence. And if you have more than one dog, here's something to consider. If you give a snack, a toy, or a hug to one dog, be prepared to give the other one the same thing, or you're going to hurt their feelings. Animal behaviorists paired up two dogs at a time, asked each of them to shake with their paw, but rewarded only one with a treat. What happened? Well, the dog that didn't get a treat became depressed and stopped giving his paw when asked. The researchers say it's a sign that the dog was very jealous or even hurt because his buddy was getting better treatment.
1: It's intelligence for your life.

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1: All right, my friends, when it comes to emails and text messages, have you yet set clear digital boundaries for yourself? If not, you could be setting yourself up for serious stress and burnout. Now, this is according to organizational psychologist Adam Grant. We love his stuff. He says, those are the consequences of our always-on culture where we feel compelled to respond to every email or text as soon as possible, no matter when they come in. But here's why that will backfire. First, a Cornell study found that most of us have an urgency bias where we think messages are more time sensitive than they really are. And in our rush to respond, we add unnecessary stress to our life that raises our risk for burnout. Grant goes on to say another issue is that rushed responses tend to be weaker and less effective than those we take time to think about and reflect on. Amen to this. Plus, when we place priority on the speed of our replies, we crush our ability to focus. This is why Grant says it's essential to put limits on how often we check messages each day and let others know what those limits are so they know when to expect a reply. Because as Grant puts it, don't miss this, the true test of a relationship isn't the speed of your replies, it's the quality of attention you give.

Great music and intelligence for your life. 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

0: So again, once again, camping was a big trend last year because people want to be outside in nature.
1: And
0: they listen to our show. They know it's good for your brain.
1: Yep.
0: Also big this year, according to the president of Campgrounds of America, deposits on campsites are 55% over where they were just 2 years ago. And now camping is also a working vacation. 41% of campers say they work while camping. You guys do a lot of camping.
1: We do.
0: How far in advance do you have to reserve?
1: It depends. If it's a really popular site, there are groups of people who will go on at midnight 6 months before the holiday weekend, before they open up the net, you know, the whole month of like June or July or whatever, and they will be hitting refresh and getting their campsites 6 months. Some campsites will go couple years in advance. Some campsites only release campsites for like 6 months in advance. But I have seen, while camping, I saw this woman who had a camper van and she was just traveling around. It had all kinds of amenities. She had a dog and she set up a little she was in the campsite next to her. She set up a solar panel and had like satellite internet and was working all day in her camper van with her dog. And then at night, you know, she's just hanging out by the fire. She got the best backyard ever. I mean, if you have the lifestyle,
0: what a life.
1: If you don't have the commitments that tie you down to right, anything, right, why wouldn't you do that?
0: Yeah. Reminds me, I got to go pretend to cut the lawn. All right, I got to go.

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1: your family,
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Q99, today's hits, yesterday's favorites. Thanks for joining me today on the John Tesh Radio Show. It's Intelligence for Your Life. And if you heard about this trend, families are having 80s and 90s summers. I'm not talking about temperatures. I'm talking about the 1980s and 1990s. The idea? Go old school. So, physical media is in, like books and CDs and records. Streaming music, out. Going to the movies or an arcade is in. Watching Netflix or playing online games, out. 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It's all back. 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
0: You know, we hear a lot about kids spending too much time on their phones, but parents, it turns out, may be just as guilty, especially at the dinner table. So now a study in the journal Pediatrics has found that over 75% of parents used some type of electronic device during their most recent family meal. Kids did too, but parents were apparently worse. And the biggest culprit wasn't a TV in the background, it was individual smartphone use, of course. Experts say this matters because family meals aren't just about nutrition. They're one of the few opportunities families have each day to check in, to talk, to feel connected. In fact, studies have linked regular family meals to healthier eating habits, lower rates of risky behavior in teens, and higher emotional well-being. We've had these tips for you, this data for you often. Researchers say benefits come from actually paying attention to each other. And when everybody is focused on their own screen, that shared experience disappears, even if the whole family is technically together. And even if you were all watching the same thing, it would be better than each person looking at their own phone. But the good news is, you don't need picture-perfect family dinners every night. Even one phone-free meal a week for 20 minutes, the experts say, can have a true psychological payoff. Never made

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So here's a wellness tool that's completely free. It takes only 30 seconds. Stop and smell something. Not a passing sniff. Make it an intentional deep inhale for about half a minute. Pamela Dalton is a cognitive psychologist at the Monell Chemical Senses Center. She says our sense of smell has a more direct impact on our emotions than any of the other senses. It's because it goes straight to our brain's limbic system. That's the brain's emotional center where memories live. It's the only one of our senses that does that. And it's why a scent doesn't just trigger a feeling. It pulls up an entire emotional picture instantly. So when you smell the aroma of bacon and eggs, you're transported back to your family kitchen on a Sunday morning. Or when you smell your grandmother's perfume, you can almost feel her presence, right? Plus, when you inhale something pleasant, you naturally breathe more deeply. And that activates the parasympathetic nervous system, which slows your heart rate, quiets your mind, and then lifts your mood. But 30 seconds is the key threshold. A quick sniff as you rush past a rose bush is a completely different physiological event than stopping, leaning in, and actually breathing. We were

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All right, my friends, from our health and wellness files, if you want to reduce your chances of developing Alzheimer's and cut your risk of joint pain and chronic fatigue in half, hello, make your go-to protein poultry. This is according to Boston's Beth Israel Hospital. They say chicken, turkey, and squab are packed with zinc and selenium and other good-for-you nutrients, and that increases the production of immune-boosting enzymes that destroy germs, help heal cuts and bruises faster, and reduce inflammation, and can boost your energy by a full 42%. 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And if you're a vegetarian, you can get the same health benefits from a cup of beans or peas every day.

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1: Relationship experts are now telling us if you want to improve your relationships, all of them, you need to stop having the same old fight. Marriage therapist Bill O'Hanlon says repetitive arguments are often the result of habits. You formed a pattern of communication. And in this case, practice doesn't make perfect. It makes permanent. In other words, when you do the same things over and over, they become etched in your brain. The fix? You got to change things up. And here's how to do it. O'Hanlon says you can literally disrupt your fight patterns with what he calls the do one thing different approach. For example, you can criticize each other's bad habits, but only while you're folding laundry. Or you can fight about your in-laws as long as you're both lying on the floor. Or you can question each other's choices, but only if you're whispering. O'Hanlon says the effect can be huge. He says since your brain is startled by the new associations, it disrupts the flow of your, quote, normal argument, and you're more likely to see how toxic and ridiculous your arguments are. And at the very least, you'll discover you have the power to change your repetitive fights. Good luck.

0: All right, folks, have you ever come up with a great idea so great that you thought there's no way I'll forget this, only to forget it?
1: Oh, every day.
0: Next time, no matter what, write it down. Oh, and yeah. This is my life. How I wrote a popular song was I called my answering machine and sang it into the answering machine. A study in the journal Frontiers in Psychology found that writing things down by hand triggers more activity in brain waves, crucial for learning and memory. It also enhances communication between brain regions involved in problem solving. We've always talked about this, about how important it is to write stuff down.
1: Look, handwriting is a cheat code, right? Writing stuff down by hand.

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Q99, today's hits, yesterday's favorites. Those of us in the office call it IFYL. You know it as Intelligence for Your Life. My name is John Tesh, your host. And let's talk about what the most misspelled words are so you can impress your friends. An analysis of Google data from the first half of the year has revealed the most frequently misspelled words. And it's really common terms like favorite, definitely, business, and through. Also words like, I always mess this one up, words like chihuahua. I just say little dog. The findings show we've grown to rely on digital tools like Google and autocorrect to help us out. And it's weakened our personal spelling skills. Researchers say this is a form of, quote, digital amnesia, where our use of technology gives us permission to forget, since we know we can look up any words that stump us rather than committing them to memory. So let me help out here. Chihuahua is, what the way I remember it is, chai and then hua hua. So C-H-I-H-U-A-H-U-A. Chihuahua.

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2: Here we go with the latest brain intelligence, and it turns out we can actually help protect our brain simply by wiggling our pinky fingers for a few minutes a day. Listen to this. Dr. Shaheen Lakhan is a neurologist, and she says our hands take up a surprisingly large amount of the brain's motor and sensory cortex. In other words, activities that require dexterity and coordination activate multiple brain networks at once. And there's an exercise going viral that's called Pinky Time, where you isolate the movement of your pinkies for a few minutes a day. That can boost brain health and potentially help ward off Alzheimer's. It's because practicing your fine motor skills helps strengthen neuroplasticity, which is the brain's ability to adapt and build new connections. But Dr. Lakhan says what's even better is incorporating finger-intensive hobbies in daily life. So instead of just exercising your pinkies, you can get a bigger payoff by playing the piano or guitar, creating arts, doing Tai Chi, working with your hands, maybe knitting, sewing. All of these activities help stimulate your neural pathways. So whether it's pinky exercises, playing piano, or knitting, move your fingers often in varied and challenging ways, and you will strengthen your brain.

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You've heard us say before that sitting is now regarded as the new smoking. That's how bad it is for us to sit all day. And even a morning workout isn't enough to undo the damage, by the way. So what will? It's actually easier than I thought. There's a new book called Body Electric. It has research from Keith Diaz, a physiologist at Columbia. In a study of over 23,000 people, he found that 5 minutes of movement every 30 minutes made a major difference. For the study, don't miss this, people walked around the house, paced during phone calls, swung their arms, or stretched. And participants reported less fatigue, better focus, improved mood, and less brain fog. It's because sitting for long periods of time, it slows down your circulation, prevents deep breathing, and makes it harder to recognize cues from your body signaling stress, tension, or exhaustion. Diaz says the body was designed for constant movement, not hours of stillness in front of screens. The good news is these mini movement breaks don't have to be complicated. Walking the dog, cleaning the kitchen, stretching, or pacing during phone calls, which I always do. They all count. All we need, 5 minutes every half hour of sitting.

So maybe your kid doesn't want to be on the school soccer team or the track team. What about the varsity pickleball team? Yeah, pickleball has become a school sport where kids can earn a letter. It's starting with a school district in Maryland that's offering pickleball as a varsity sport at all county high schools. The director of Montgomery County Public Schools says it's a good sport for kids of all ages and demographics and leads to lifelong health and well-being. What's next? Probably scholarships.

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0: questions for your life.
1: Don't you know every day we hear about more layoffs in the news? But there's one industry that cannot hire workers fast enough. It's elevator repair. Otis is one of the world's biggest elevator companies. You've seen their name on many elevators. And they say demand for elevator mechanics is booming. Here's why people are paying attention. Elevator mechanics are now among the highest paid skilled trades. According to new labor data, the average salary is around $110,000 a year, with top earners making around $160,000. The job includes installing, maintaining, and repairing elevators and escalators. It's not a job where AI or automation can replace workers anytime soon because it's highly regulated and requires hands-on skill, as you might imagine. The CEO of Otis calls it a, quote, craft trade, and says a lot of mechanics stay in the business for life, often following their parents and grandparents into the trade. A typical mechanic starts with a paid apprenticeship and works during the day and attends elevator service school at night. Some companies will even help pay for college tuition while employees work. The field will grow 5% through 2034, which is above the national average, by the way. So while a lot of people worry about AI replacing jobs, elevator mechanics are in high demand.

0: All right, intelligent people, raise your hand if you'd like to live longer. Ah, I see a few. Yeah. I see Bobby. I see Jimmy. I see our Barbara. It's like romper room. Remember that back in the day?
1: No, I don't.
0: I always thought that she could see us, you know.
1: Okay.
0: You remember that?
1: I totally
0: Yeah, it was just wait for her to say your name. And now everybody's name is like Lexus and Tesla, and so they don't have the names anymore.
1: Yeah, Lexi and Tessie.
0: Yeah, there it is. So a study in the Journal of Social Science and Medicine looked at 4,000 people over the age of 50, and it found that people who loved to read lived almost 2 years longer than non-readers. Wow. So what's the longevity? It's because books engage the mind, but it improves brain health, which lengthens life. Reading adds years.
1: It does. It also usually people who read are on the more intelligent side. They are more engaged with empathy and community of readers. So we've talked before about how especially reading fiction will make you more understanding of other people's points of view. And that sense of community that comes with being more empathetic will also add to your longevity. So there's a number of reasons why I think reading would impact that. But the bottom line is, and if you want to start reading, you can. You can start right now. You can go buy Relentless, which is John's newest book.
0: I actually love, I'm so hooked on Ryan Holiday's books.
1: Oh, they're great.
0: The Stoic Philosophy, The Obstacle is the Way, Courage is Calling, Discipline is Destiny. And we also know that especially kids who read fiction, they end up being more empathetic.
1: Right, exactly. And makes them more part of a sense of a community that'll add all kinds of long-term benefits to their lives.
0: Thanks for the book plug. Appreciate it.
1: You're welcome. You know, I got you.

0: 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Intelligence for your life.
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Q99, today's hits, yesterday's favorites. Welcome to Intelligence for Your Life. John Tesh with you. And, of course, you and I can buy pretty much anything we can think of online. But this is not stopping Gen Z from picking up a pastime of teenagers from the 1980s, and that is going to the mall. The Wall Street Journal saying 18 to 24-year-olds make more than 60% of their purchases in actual stores. They find wandering through a bustling shopping center exciting, even if they don't buy anything. It's a way to have fun, just like it was in the 1980s. Remember? Good news for the malls, of course. It's reviving an old-fashioned pastime that nearly died with the rise of online shopping. The company that owns stores like Coach and Kate Spade say they had double-digit sales growth in stores, mainly from enthusiastic Gen Z shoppers. Even the mall staple PacSun is making a comeback. They've opened new stores for the first time in nearly 20 years. Interesting trend.

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0: Here's another piece from our health and wellness files. It looks like McDonald's is now being credited with having a migraine meal that can stop migraines. It's blowing up on TikTok and Reddit, and the migraine meal is, people say you should order a large Coke and large fries from Mickey D's and eat it right when a migraine starts. And believe it or not, neurologists also say it could actually work. There's signs to support it. So listen, Dr. Matthew Robbins of Weill Cornell Medicine says the caffeine in the Coke will help relieve migraine pain. It's even an active ingredient in Excedrin. It works by shrinking blood vessels, which can lift some of the pressure that causes that throbbing head pain. Plus, the sugar from the Coke and the salt in the fries can help replenish electrolytes and stabilize blood sugar, which can dip during a migraine. And potatoes, even French fries, have magnesium, which scientists say blocks signals in the brain that lead to migraines with an aura. Neurologist Dr. Jessica Lowe also says a lot of migraine sufferers experience food cravings right before the pain strikes. So this combination might be hitting on something.

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So a lot of people, and by a lot of people, I mean millions of people, are using fitness trackers to count steps. But the experts, the heart experts, are saying do not ignore your heart rate data because it can tell you a lot about your health. So follow me here. According to Dr. Michael Snyder, a genetics professor at Stanford School of Medicine, for example, he says it can be a sign that you're getting sick. Infections from the flu or norovirus or Lyme disease can trigger an elevated heart rate up to 9 days before the symptoms appear. In most cases, the elevated heart rate will be extreme. A higher heart rate can also reveal an iron deficiency, since iron is essential for carrying oxygen to our organs. One of the ways the heart compensates is to beat a whole lot faster. And you may see this on your watch. A consistently lower heart rate is a sign that your exercise routine is working. Because as we get more fit, our heart becomes more efficient, and people who get just 20 minutes of moderate exercise a day generally do experience lower resting heart rates within weeks. Also, take note, if there's a significant difference in your on-vacation heart rate and your at-work heart rate, because there is a correlation between how long you live and a lower heart rate. And being in a stressful environment for a prolonged time can have health consequences, just so you know.

right, my friends, if you find yourself with knee pain, we want you to try this. Massage your quadriceps. Your quads, of course, are your thigh muscles right above your knee. A study in the International Journal of Therapeutic Massage found that massaging the quads not only improved people's ability to walk, it made going upstairs easier on the knees. And the results last. How does this work? Massaging your thighs in the early afternoon can help you sleep with less knee pain. Just use long, smooth strokes on the front and sides of your thighs where they join the knee for 5 minutes. So those quads don't tie up, basically stiffen up your knee.

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0: intelligence for your life.
1: So data scientists are now telling us when some people lose weight, it can take a while for their brain to catch up. Now, it's a phenomenon that's being called ghost fat, where people who've lost a significant amount of weight still feel like they're living in a larger body. The researchers say it's similar to the way some amputees experience phantom limb syndrome. The body has changed, but the brain is still hanging on to the body they used to have. Now, this disconnect can show up in surprising ways. Some people automatically reach for larger clothing sizes, avoid mirrors or photos, or turn sideways thinking they need to squeeze through tight spaces. This is real. Others feel like the person they see in the mirror does not match how they feel inside. So the experts say this phenomenon may be especially common after rapid weight loss, like on the GLP-1 medication or with bariatric surgery. In one study, nearly two-thirds of women who had lost a significant amount of weight still saw themselves as obese more than a year later. There's good news, and it's this. Doctors say this usually does improve over time. It's just a reminder that losing weight isn't just a physical transformation. Many times, the biggest adjustment happens in our mind.

0: All right, Gib, next time you're out on the road, I want you to keep an eye out for so-called Zoom zombies. These are people who get behind the wheel after doing a video call and report being distracted and zoned out like zombies. This is from Distracted Driving Awareness. The survey had found that 54% of people who have driven soon after using a video conferencing platform report having trouble concentrating on the road.
1: You know what it is? Zoom requires so much more of your attention than you realize. It requires so much more mental processing. We think of it as being the same thing as being in the room, but the fatigue is so much higher because you are processing a ton of visual information. Normally, you are looking from face to face around a room and your eyes will settle on one person or they'll settle away from people. You are looking at multiple faces at the same time, and your brain has evolved to process that information with a high degree of energy, meaning you are constantly looking for who's a threat, who's being kind, who's a part of your tribe, who's not, all of that. Additionally, and we've talked about this before, you're looking at yourself, and
0: I've had to turn my camera off. Yeah,
1: that's an additional layer of distraction for you, as you are self-conscious in that moment, and that uses a ton of brain processing power. We don't realize it. We think it's the same as a regular conversation, but we are burning so much mental energy. It's like playing a long game of chess or working on like your senior thesis all at the same time. It is intense.

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0: Q99, today's hits, yesterday's favorites, and good Monday morning. Where does that weekend go? It's the 10th day of August for 2026. David Page with the Dick Daniels back tomorrow with us here on Q99. Look forward to his return. He takes over the captain's chair here, pushing all the buttons, getting it all done. We got a lot to get to today. Headliner, we got tickets. Win them before you can buy them. Pentatonics is bringing their Christmas show to the John Paul Jones Arena in November. We've got tickets. They don't go on sale till Friday. We got tickets this week with Dick and Dave on Q99. More tickets to give away. Party in Elmwood concert series, the Thursday night concert series in downtown Roanoke. Got tickets for that. We're giving away with the Brain Buster. While Dick's out, Joey Self's got news for us a little bit later. We'll kick that off right around 6 o'clock with his first newscast of the day. Weather-wise today, oh boy, hot, humid. Chance of those late day showers and storms, a mix of sun and clouds, and highs in the low 90s today, and more of the same tomorrow. Currently, 68 degrees at Q99. Good morning. It is 5:46.
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0: 99. Today's hit, yesterday's favorites. Monday morning, 6 o'clock at WSLQ Roanoke. Dick will be back with us tomorrow morning. Joey Self's got news right here, right now on Q99.
1: Good morning. Roanoke County saying a motorcyclist died following a crash Saturday night at the intersection of Dowhalla Road and West Main Street just north of Dixie Caverns. No other vehicles were involved in the crash. The victim's name has not been released. An Appomattox County Sheriff's deputy was killed last Thursday while responding to a motor vehicle crash. Deputy Burley Duvall III and another deputy were traveling home from the Central Virginia Criminal Justice Academy when they stopped to assist at the scene of a multi-vehicle chain reaction crash on 460 in Campbell County. A tractor-trailer approaching the crash scene allegedly swerved to avoid the vehicles and struck Deputy Duvall. The Department of Homeland Security has released a statement regarding the recent arrest of Selvin Perez, the kitchen manager at Ebby's Bistro in Roanoke. In a statement, DHS officials said that Perez was arrested by Roanoke County Police August 4th for public intoxication. On the same day, ICE lodged a detainer with the Roanoke County Jail, who honored the detainer and transferred him into ICE custody. DHS says Ramos Perez has illegally entered the United States 3 times. Wildfires burning across the western U.S. and Canada, leaving some residents keeping a wary eye out for possible evacuation orders. Meanwhile, others who are already forced to flee their homes are waiting to see what will be left of their places upon their return. With a check of Q99 News, I'm Joey Self.
0: All right, Joey, thanks. Q99 weather. All right, high temperatures. Whew, could be another hot one today. Hot, humid, highs low 90s. Overnight lows tonight down in the 70s, back into the 90s for highs on Tuesday. Currently, 68 in Roanoke, 65 Lynchburg, 64 in the New River Valley. Good morning. All day of no Dick. Today's hits, yesterday's favorites coming up later this morning. Win them before you can buy them. Pentatonix brings their Christmas show to the John Paul Jones Arena in November. 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

0: 99 today's hits, yesterday's favorites. So a lot of folks, that alarm clock going off this morning, maybe a little different tone, maybe a little different feel when you hit that snooze, because some schools are going back again today. We've got Charlotte County, certain grades in Montgomery County going back for the first day today, and Pennsylvania County all going back to school today. Monday morning, wake up, you're like, oh boy, here we go. We got a little change in the air. So good luck. Have a great school year to all those going back. And there's a lot of them going back this week. We'll be highlighting those throughout the week on Q99.
1: Let's see. There's Peyton, Leo, Tasia.
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0: Q99, Dick and Dave's three things you need to know. Number one.
1: All right, Spider-Man, brand new day, absolutely crushing it at the box office. Worldwide, $1.6 billion. It earned $145 million this weekend in North America. Expected to reach $2 billion this week, on pace to join Avatar and Avengers Endgame as the third movie to pass the $2.5 billion mark.
0: Number two.
1: Sad note, in the world of show business, actor Ben Jones, who played Cooter, the mechanic on the Dukes of Hazzard, he later served in Congress, has passed away. It was a heart attack. He landed the role of Cooter in 1979, played the owner of Cooter's Garage, worked on the General Lee, and then after his acting career, he was elected to the U.S. House of Representatives in 1988. Ben Jones was 84 years old.
0: Number three.
1: And no winner over the weekend in the Powerball. Saturday's jackpot, $864 million. No winner. Tonight's drawing, worth an estimated $905 million. That's three things you need to know on Q99. Good morning, 623.
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1: All right, so last week I took a long weekend trip to go see my daughter in Seattle, Washington. And as I'm in the airports in Charlotte and Seattle, I was like, oh boy, the Sebastian Maniscalco bit comes to mind. And I was like, you know, next time I'm running a show, I'm going to play that one. Sebastian at the airport on Q99.
2: What is going on at the airport? Could we put a dress code at the airport? It looks like a slumber party. Oh. Do people care what they look like anymore? They just come out now, as is. They must roll out of bed. And then they're at United. I'm not into this. I'm not into casual. I like the 50s, 60s. People dressed up, right? I'm not into this whole casual. You meet these people, I'm comfortable. I don't care what people think of me. As long as I'm comfortable. Yeah? I'm uncomfortable. You're comfortable. Shower.
1: Whoa!
2: I'm not into this. It's got to stop. When you go to the airport, when you see the world sees you. And now what we do, we sit down in the plane, and now we look to see what catastrophe that's going to be sitting next to us for 5 hours. Right? And it's never this. It's never these beautiful ladies. I could tell my guy. I could sense it, right? Like he gets on the plane, we make eye contact, like, oh, this is him.
1: Sebastian Maniscalco on Q99.
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1: 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Congratulations. They're today. It was their 20th year, the Cure Kids Cancer Radiothon. 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So congratulations, Brent and Taylor over there getting it done. 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And we congratulate them. The money will help local families who are actively receiving treatment at Carilion Oncology Department and families in the future. 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

0: Q99. Today's hits, yesterday's favorites. Good morning, 7:01 at WSLQ Roanoke. Coming up this hour, tickets to see Pentatonix. We'll have details on that in moments. But right now, Joey Self's got news right here, right now on Q99.
1: Good morning. Roanoke County saying a motorcyclist died following a crash Saturday night at the intersection of Dowhalla Road and West Main Street just north of Dixie Caverns. No other vehicles were involved in the crash. The victim's name has not been released. An Appomattox County Sheriff's deputy was killed last Thursday while responding to a motor vehicle crash. Deputy Burley Duvall III and another deputy were traveling home from the Central Virginia Criminal Justice Academy when they stopped to assist at the scene of a multi-vehicle chain reaction crash on 460 in Campbell County. A tractor-trailer approaching the crash scene allegedly swerved to avoid the vehicles and struck Deputy Duvall. The Department of Homeland Security has released a statement regarding the recent arrest of Selvin Perez, the kitchen manager at Ebby's Bistro in Roanoke. In a statement, DHS officials said that Perez was arrested by Roanoke County Police August 4th for public intoxication. On the same day, ICE lodged a detainer with the Roanoke County Jail, who honored the detainer and transferred him into ICE custody. DHS says Ramos Perez has illegally entered the United States 3 times. Wildfires burning across the western U.S. and Canada, leaving some residents keeping a wary eye out for possible evacuation orders. Meanwhile, others who are already forced to flee their homes are waiting to see what will be left of their places upon their return. With a check of Q99 News, I'm Joey Self.
0: All right, Joey, thanks. Q99 weather, another hot one today. Humid, low 90s, the forecast high today. More of the same as we get into tomorrow. The overnight lows down in the 70s. We do have a chance of those afternoon showers and thunderstorms passing through as well. Currently, 69 in Roanoke, 65 in Lynchburg, 64 degrees in the New River Valley on the roads. No major delays to tell you about. Coming up later this hour, in the next 15 or 20 minutes, we got tickets to see Pentatonix. Their Christmas in the City tour comes to the John Paul Jones Arena in Charlottesville, Saturday night, November the 28th. Tickets go on sale Friday. 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When you hear it, 19th caller in is a winner. Live and local in Virginia's Blue Ridge with some pretty good tickets to give away, too. We are Q99. Good morning, 7:04.

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1: 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Weather-wise today, highs back up into the upper low to mid-90s, the forecast high today and tomorrow. Chance of those late-day showers and storms. Currently, it's 69 degrees at Q99.
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0: 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Here we go.
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0: Yeah, that's your cue right there. We need the 19th caller in right now, 540-389-0099. 19th caller in. We'll win tickets to see Pentatonix and their Christmas in the City tour. 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

0: Good morning, Q99. Who's this?
1: Lauren.
0: Lauren, where are you calling from, Lauren?
1: Salem.
0: In Salem. You're the 19th caller. You won the tickets. Congratulations, yes, Pentatonix.
1: Thank you.
0: You're welcome. Christmas in the City Tour, Saturday, November 28th at the John Paul Jones Arena. You're the 19th caller. You won the tickets before you could even buy them. Congratulations, Lauren.
1: Thank you so much.
0: You're very welcome. What's the station just made you a winner?
1: Q99.
0: All right. Great winner there, Lauren. Thank you so much. More tickets we're going to be giving away tomorrow, Wednesday, and Thursday. Pentatonix live at John Paul Jones Arena on Q99.

0: sucker for you. Q99, today's hits, yesterday's favorites. Weather-wise today, another low 90s day, hot, humid, more of the same tomorrow. Always got a chance of those late-day showers and storms. Currently, it is 67 degrees at Q99. A reminder, tickets are on sale. New York, New York, Dueling Pianos is coming back Wednesday, September 16th. 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New York, New York, Dueling Pianos, September 16th at the Lyric Theater in Blacksburg with Q99.
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299 today's hits. Yesterday's favorite's going to do a little U-turn here on Feel Good on the 50s. I saw this and I was like, come on. So the 80s, such great music. I mean, they're great bands, individual artists, you know, Prince, Michael Jackson, Bruce Springsteen, Madonna, Whitney Houston, yeah, great bands, U2 and Queen and Depeche Mode and all sorts of great bands. I don't know if there's a band in the 80s. This would be the definitive band of the 80s, I think, to me. Their career pretty much the 80s-centric. They had other hits later on, but not like they rolled in the 80s. And today, August the 10th, I didn't even know this was a thing, is Duran Duran Appreciation Day. So we celebrate. What's a better way to celebrate Duran Duran than play their music? Hit it, Dave. Enjoy Duran Duran Appreciation Day. Feel Good on the 50s on Q99.

0: 99 today sets yesterday's favorite. So you go. Man, when MTV was, going mid-80s, rocking. And a world premiere video of Duran Duran coming off. Forget about it. Happy Duran Duran Appreciation Day with Q99. Weather-wise today, high temperatures today and tomorrow back in the low 90s. Chance of those late-day showers and storms. 67 degrees right now at Q99.
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2: Brain Buster question this morning. Recent survey finds this a household item that most of us say we own too many of. All right, a recent survey finds this is a household item that most people say they own too many of. What is it? 540-389-0099. Win the Brain Buster. Got a 4-pack of tickets. The Party in Elmwood concert series continues in downtown Roanoke. It continues this Thursday night with a nice, a little change of pace here. Y2K Kids. It's a 4-pack of tickets for Party in Elmwood. Y2K Kids, the next show this Thursday night at Elmwood Park in downtown Roanoke. All right, recent survey finds this is the household item most people say they own too many of. What is it? This is the Brain Buster on Q99.

0: 299 today's hits, yesterday's favorites on a Monday morning. 802 at WSLQ Roanoke. Brainbuster players, didn't take long. We got a winner. The answer is just minutes away on Q99. Dick Daniels back with us tomorrow. While he's out today, I need a little help with news. Joey Self to the rescue on Q99.
1: Good morning. Roanoke County saying a motorcyclist died following a crash Saturday night at the intersection of Dowhalla Road and West Main Street just north of Dixie Caverns. No other vehicles were involved in the crash. The victim's name has not been released. An Appomattox County Sheriff's deputy was killed last Thursday while responding to a motor vehicle crash. Deputy Burley Duvall III and another deputy were traveling home from the Central Virginia Criminal Justice Academy when they stopped to assist at the scene of a multi-vehicle chain reaction crash on 460 in Campbell County. A tractor-trailer approaching the crash scene allegedly swerved to avoid the vehicles and struck Deputy Duvall. The Department of Homeland Security has released a statement regarding the recent arrest of Selvin Perez, the kitchen manager at Evie's Bistro in Roanoke. In a statement, DHS officials said that Perez was arrested by Roanoke County Police August 4th for public intoxication. On the same day, ICE lodged a detainer with the Roanoke County Jail, who honored the detainer and transferred him into ICE custody. DHS says Ramos Perez has illegally entered the United States 3 times. Wildfires burning across the western U.S. and Canada, leaving some residents keeping a wary eye out for possible evacuation orders. Meanwhile, others who are already forced to flee their homes are waiting to see what will be left of their places upon their return. With a check of Q99 News, I'm Joey Self.
0: All right, Joey, thanks. Q99 News time is 8:04. Weather time. Hot one again today, all right? 90s today. It's August. This is what happens. We got high temperatures in the 90s today. More of the same tomorrow. Always a chance of those late day showers and storms. The overnight lows tonight down around 70 degrees. Currently, it's 67 in Roanoke, 65 in Lynchburg, 66 degrees in the New River Valley. Brainbuster players, we already have a winner. That answer is just minutes away on Q99. Good morning, today's hits, yesterday's favorites. We got a little NSYNC on the playlist right here, right now, Q99.

0: 99 Brain Buster question of the day. Recent survey finds this the household item that most people say they just own too many of. Didn't take long to get a winner to the phone. Good morning, Brain Buster. What's your guess?
1: Coffee cups.
0: Coffee cups, coffee mugs is the right answer. You're a winner. Congratulations. What's your name?
1: Lily.
0: Hey, congratulations for you. We got those the four-pack of tickets for the party in Elmwood this Thursday night featuring Y2K Kids. Congratulations.
1: Thank you.
0: You are so welcome. What's the station made you a winner?
1: Q99.
0: All right. Lily, I like the enthusiasm. Q99. Loud and proud. We like that here on Q99. Yeah. Just recently, my wife and I, we went through a kitchen cabinet clean out. I would recommend you do this, you know, every once in a while. We haven't done it in years. Went through and just, and it was like, and we're not really big coffee drinkers. We had like 20. What do we do? You just collect them over the years. Yeah, so too many of those. I get it. Q99, good morning. It is 8:15. High temperatures later today. We're going to get those into the low 90s. Currently, it is 67 degrees at Q99.
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0: 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Monday morning, 8:29 at WSLQ Roanoke. 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Today, I saw this and I was like, really? I made a day for this? Today is Spoil Your Dog Day. Or as we like to call that in the Page House, Monday. And Tuesday, Wednesday, Thursday, Friday, Saturday, Sunday. Spoil Your Dog Day. I don't know anybody out there that doesn't spoil their dog, but this is what we should be doing on the daily. So Spoil Your Dog Day today. We got a 10-year-old rescue beagle named Penelope. We love her dearly, and we spoil her dearly. All of these things are going on. So Spoil Your Dog Day today with your friends here at Q99. Weather-wise today, high temperatures in the 90s. Currently, it's 72. At Q99. Nonstop music next.
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0: 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Ooh, I gotta have faith. Because I gotta have faith.
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0: 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Weather-wise today, high temperatures, low 90s, the forecast high. Slight chance of a late-day shower or storm. More of the same on tap for Tuesday. Currently, it is 75 degrees at Q99. It's going to do it for me. Joey Self is coming up next. Tomorrow morning, another pair of tickets. Pentatonix bringing their Christmas show to the John Paul Jones Arena in Charlottesville in November. Your chance to win those tickets tomorrow as we welcome Dick Daniels back to the fold on Q99.
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0: Q99, today's hits, yesterday's favorites. Maybe we got some big heat back this week. 95 is the high today. Sunshine, partly cloudy tonight. And we'll reintroduce a chance of some showers and storms tomorrow. High at 94.
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299, today's hits, yesterday's favorites, and Pentatonix's Christmas in the City Tour coming to John Paul Jones Arena in Charlottesville Saturday, November 28th. 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

0: Q99, today's hits, yesterday's favorites, coming up this Friday, August 14th, the 21st annual Guns N' Hoses softball game. And it's going to be at Carilion Clinic Field, home of the Salem Ridgeacks baseball team. Gates open at 6. The game will begin at 7. $5 at the gate. Cash only, please. And kids under 10 are free. All proceeds will benefit the Ronald McDonald House, Southwest Virginia.
1: 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Hey, it's Dave from The Morning Show. And our Tuesday show features the return of Dick Daniels. We look forward to him back in the studio. And concert tickets to give away around 7:20. Pentatonix brings their Christmas show to the John Paul Jones Arena in November. 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

299. Today's hits, yesterday's favorites. Sunny today, it's a warm one, high 95. Partly cloudy tonight, 74. We'll have a 30% chance of showers and storms tomorrow with a high at 94. Cyndi Lauper on Q99.

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0: Q99, today's hits, yesterday's favorites. Danny Myers this week, afternoons 3 to 7. He's got tickets for you to win to party at Elmwood. This Thursday is a remix night with Y2K Kids tribute to the 2000s.
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1: 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Q99.

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0: 299, today's hits, yesterday's favorites. You know, Dick and Dave, every week, Feed Dave Thursday with Kroger, they come up with some great recipes. 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

0: 299. Today's hits, yesterday's favorites. Weather for today, sunshine. It's a hot 195. Partly cloudy tonight, 74. And we'll have about a 30% chance of showers or storms on the way tomorrow, high of 94.
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alone. 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

Q99 is WSLQ, Roanoke, Lynchburg, and the New River Valley. 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

0: was your weekend, friend? Is this the final day of summer vacation in your house? Another summer bites the dust. Danny Myers, Q99. You know you've got fall on the mind and pumpkin spice and changing leaves. But that doesn't mean this last day of summer vacation isn't a little bit sad. Big Fat Five coming up later on. Now, Queen.
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Are you ready for back to school week? Across most of the area, Roanoke City tomorrow. Q99, Danny Myers. Every day's a holiday. We're celebrating back to school. Yeah, today you got Charlotte County and Pennsylvania County back in sesh. So how was your first day if you're listening from one of those counties? Text me 81944. And then Henry County, Martinsville, Montgomery County, Patrick County, Roanoke City with county tomorrow. And then Thursday is when Roanoke County goes back to school. When does Lynchburg go back? Lynchburg, you're 8-18. You are on the 18th. You are lucky. You've got more vacation. And this time, it's like you just need to get it over with. Because those last couple of days, last couple of weeks of summer vacation are just straight up depression. Because you're just dreading the start. But then once you're back with your friends, figuring things out, it'll be better, right? So how's it going for you, for your family? Text me 81944. Would love to hear your voice. Send me a voice memo. Hit open mic on our Q99 app.

1 hour from right now, do you have somebody in your life who screens your calls? It drives you nuts. They don't understand how important you are, what a priority you need to be in their life. So hang out. That's the situation. Danny on Q99 next. If you love the sun in a particular drink, you might get injured. Hang on.

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1: Right.
2: Q99 Danny Meyer's viral gem today. It is something that you might already know because it has been a thing for the last couple of years, but margaritas can cause severe burns. Here's how.
3: We were celebrating my boyfriend's birthday. We decided to make a big batch of margaritas for everyone, and we didn't have one of the, like, any sort of citrus squeezer or whatever, so I was like, whatever, I'll just do it with my hands.
2: Okay, that is the voice of Haley Peacock. Here's what happened next.
3: And I had rinsed my hands. I really didn't think anything of it, and I ran them under the water.
4: They were out at the pool all day. The next morning, she realized something was wrong.
3: My hand was swollen and it was red, like only by like where I wear my rings. I had to like yank them off my fingers. It hurt really bad.
2: Oh my God.
3: Kind of freaking out, had no idea what was going on.
4: Haley Googled her symptoms.
3: And it was like potential causes are margarita burn. 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
2: margarita burn.
3: I was like, oh my God, that's exactly what happened because yeah. I was squeezing 30 limes with my bare hands.
2: Let me see if I can say it. Phytophotodermatitis is the actual condition. 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
5: 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More music now. Today's hits,

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It's National Lazy Day. Just chill. It's back to school for a lot of people tomorrow, later this week, and then into next week. So be lazy today.

Would love for you to help me out. Is this normal? Stanny Myers, Q99. I went for a massage yesterday, and I'm face down on the table. My head is in that little donut hole there, so I can't see what's going on.

0: phone.
1: Thank you, Ivy, for weighing in. It's Danny Myers, Q99. I was wondering if it was normal that when I was getting a massage and my butt was all out, she was working down there and she was chatting with another masseuse. The door was open to the room. She was chatting with somebody else. I could tell that was happening. Ivy says, I've had hundreds of massages. The door is always closed. The therapist never chats with anyone else. You got the dollar store version of a spa. Well, I mean, I kind of did. That's why I had to ask. Q99.

0: Yeah, it could be the county fair, state fair. What happened to you during some kind of amusement? Mine was at the great St. Lawrence County Fair, Governor Fair. And I went on the Gravitron. This was 8th to 9th grade. I remember the summer well. And you know the Gravitron? That's the one where you get on and it spins so fast you stick to the wall. And I will never forget the song that was playing was this one. And I'm thinking, oh, it's speeding up. Oh, this is getting fun. Oh, that kid, he looks like he's going to be sick. He's not going to be sick. And it, he... Oh, he did get sick. And he got sick all over me. And all over everybody else. And I mean, I think they should stop the ride. And oh, they should definitely stop the ride. So, yeah, so I got thrown up on the Gravitron more than once because it kind of kept spinning. And so it hit everybody. I mean, it sprayed. Hopefully, I'm not giving you flashbacks or nightmares, but something that happened to you on a ride, the Midway Amusement Park, County or State Fair. Connie in Martinsville, thank you for sending me your audio.
1: Danny, I have a really awful story about a wooden roller coaster I was on, and my ponytail got stuck in a seat behind me. I spent the whole ride thinking I was going to be scalped, thinking I might die, and they didn't stop the ride. They let me finish with my head all the way back. And I've never been on a roller coaster since.
0: And that is one of those because they probably thought you were just screaming because you were enjoying the ride, not because you were in pain and you were in danger. But having your hair trapped on a ride, I didn't even think about that. I think that is worse than, no, it's not worse than getting thrown up on. 81944, text me what happened to you at an amusement park or a fair. You can also send me audio like Connie. It's open mic. That's a button you hit on our Q99 app.

0: What is going on? Let's have What's Fun at Four.
1: What's fun? What's fun? Fun at four. What's fun? What's fun? Fun at four.
0: What happened to you at an amusement park or county fair?
1: What's fun at 4 p.m. now?
0: Yeah, the stressful story. Laurel, thank you for weighing in. Laurel and her story, Halea.
2: A lot of times I'll get so excited and start waving and start screaming at people, and then it's not who I thought it was.
0: At an amusement park this happens just because you're so excited?
2: Well, because I have family that lives near an amusement park, so like whenever I go, I swear I see them, and then it's never them.
0: And what is it specifically about an amusement park that you think makes your eyes not work?
2: I don't know. Like, I'll be on a ride, and then I'll just start screaming, and then it's not even them.
0: Interesting. And you're just saying maybe it's the excitement of the experience at an amusement park that makes your eyes not work.
2: Yeah, exactly.
0: All right, we're trying to make sense of it. 81944 to text me with yours on Q99.

0: It's our What's Fun at 4 chat. True horror story from Katie in Lynchburg.
1: For me, the most traumatic amusement park story was when I was in high school. I got stuck at the top of the Ferris wheel with a couple of my friends who were, well, they were in that lust phase of their relationship, and they started making out aggressively, and it was about 15 painful minutes at the top. Yeah, I don't go on those kinds of rides anymore.
2: That is a scarring experience, and what do you do? Just look away.

What do you do? Someone in your life, your significant other, is screening your phone calls. You should be a priority, don't you think? It's The Situation. Next on Q99. 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

0: always working together to try to help you out with whatever is going on in your life.
1: If you don't love the situation, I want to make you love the situation.
0: Whatever situation you have, like someone in your life screening your calls. Anonymous listener friend Not Kenny writes me, Danny, I have to get your opinion on something my girlfriend does that really bothers me. So when I call her while she's driving, listening to music, she won't pick up the phone if she's in the middle of a song she likes. She calls me back when the song is over. I said, what if it's an emergency? And she says, song is only 3 to 4 minutes long. Any emergency can wait. It seems selfish. Now I don't pick up her calls when I'm driving and listening to a podcast just out of spite. It's really silly when you think about it that that's where we are right now. We've only been together for 3 months. Should I consider this a red flag? A red flag that maybe she's self-absorbed. Maybe she's a little selfish. That she's not putting your needs up front. Maybe. Maybe. What do you think, Gretchen?
2: No, because I do the same thing.
0: Really?
2: Like, if I'm in the car and I'm listening to my music and it's a song that I like, then you just need to wait.
0: And what if it's an emergency call?
2: If he calls back more than once, then it's an emergency.
0: Okay.
2: But if not, it's like, okay, I'll call you right back.
0: All right. So it's like a little code that multiple calls mean you have to pick up.
2: Absolutely.
0: I mean, that may be the magic solution right there is you just say, okay, if I call you back a second time, you got to pick it up. It's an emergency. You're going to have to stop playing Golden by

0: tricks. 81944, text me what you think. He's wondering if it's a red flag that his girlfriend screens his calls when she's in the car and she's enjoying a tune.
1: 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Hey, it's Dave from The Morning Show. And our Tuesday show features the return of Dick Daniels. We look forward to him back in the studio. And concert tickets to give away around 7:20. Pentatonix brings their Christmas show to the John Paul Jones Arena in November. 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

0: flag that your significant other screens your calls for something like letting a song finish on the radio. Destiny.
1: Okay, so with the situation today, I'm going to say it's not a red flag. I'm going to say you need to do some soul searching because maybe you're calling too often. If she's ignoring you for a song, it means you're calling too often. That's my gut reaction to you.
0: How does that one hit, Not Kenny? The situation on Q99.

99. What is going on, friend? Are you ready for Virginia's biggest, baddest, juiciest quiz game, the Big Fat Five? Five levels of knowledge that increase in difficulty. If you get through all five, you make it on the wall of the elite. Look who's on there. Jamie in Roanoke, Lynn in South Boston, Lisa Moxley of Axton, and hopefully you this week. Text me 81944. Text your name, your town, and the letters BFF to 81944 to get on. And just for trying this week, four tickets to any Hill City Howlers home game for

0: 99, you know you've got the Big Fat Five, which is Virginia's biggest, fattest, juiciest quiz game. Are you ready for those five levels of knowledge that increase in difficulty? Coco in Lynchburg, hello. You're already ready.
1: Yes.
0: And Coco's in the car. She says she's always in the car. Many hours of me and Coco together. And you've got two kids in the house. And in Lynchburg, you have a week and a day before you go back to school. Is it depression? Describe the mood in your house.
1: I think we're all really excited. We're all excited, but it's kind of sad because I have one going into 11th grade, so that's kind of sad.
0: It is. Oh, my goodness. Well, you got the junior and then the senior. You got proms and the prom pictures to look forward to. That's kind of cool.
1: Yes, that's all exciting.
0: And you know what? I love that the general mood is excitement because that was not the way I grew up. It was deep depression leading up to school, getting back in session. So that's good. I've got your five levels of knowledge. They do increase in difficulty. If you get through all five, we get you on the wall of the elite. Coco, I know you're ready.
1: Yes, I'm ready.
0: Let's begin. Level one. First question, what is the name of the big yellow bird on Sesame Street?
1: Oh, God.
0: Big yellow bird. 3 seconds. Two. One. Coco, time is up. It is Big Bird is the big yellow bird on Sesame Street. I tried really hard to help you. I was like, big.
1: Oh, my gosh. That is so, that's crazy. I was trying to, think of it and then trying to, play a song in my head.
0: It is okay. It is all right. So you're officially out on level one, but I'm going to give you the rest of the questions. Level two question, the largest animal in the world is a blue what?
1: Blue whale.
0: Blue whale is right. Level three question. The reality dating show Love is Blind is on what platform?
1: Netflix.
0: Netflix is right. Look how well you're doing. Level four, car question. The Hellcat, a car that had at least 700 horsepower, was made by what car company?
1: Mustang.
0: It's by Dodge. And then the last one, this is tough because it's a bit of math and time zones. If it's 5 p.m. in Los Angeles, what time is it in London?
1: Oh, I have no idea.
0: That is 1 a.m. Coco, you got to come back. Once the kids are out of the house, and things slow down once the kids are out, you're going to come back. You're going to get out of level one, I promise.
1: Well, thank you so much.
0: All right, buddy. Hang on just 1 second. I do have a prize for playing. And if you want to get on the Big Fat Five, text your name, your town, and BFF to 81944. Name and town and BFF to 81944. It's the Big Fat Five on Q99.

girl boss is too stressful, there is a new option. It's being a girl baby. Tanny Myers, Q99. And that's quite simply the opposite of being a girl boss. Leaning in to being carefree and dependent. Having somebody else take care of you. Girl baby. Elton John is on Q99.

What happened to you at the county fair? It's Danny Myers, Q99. Yes, I got trauma from what happened to me on the Gravitron at the Governor Fair, the great St. Lawrence County Fair. Share your story. 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

0: When did you experience horror at an amusement park or a county fair? Like me on the Gravitron. Danny Myers, Q99, eighth grade, spinning around that thing, sticking to the wall, and then another kid next to me just let loose, man. It was funnel cake, and was that candy apple in there? And it just kept spinning, and then he just started getting a little... that was a bit of hot dog right there. Yeah, so if something happened to you on a ride at an amusement park, tell me about it. Jimmy and Anita says this.
1: What's up, Danny?
0: Hi.
1: This wasn't a physical pain story, more of an emotional pain. My girlfriend at the time really wanted this particular giant stuffed giraffe. So I kept playing the game, probably spent $50 playing a ring toss to win it for her. And as I was carrying out this giant giraffe, a kid ran up, punched the giraffe in the stomach and yelled, "Loser!" at it. I still think about that kid. Oh. It's just as... That's upsetting.
0: It is upsetting. What did that giraffe do to that kid? I mean, some kids are just weird, but you don't forget that. You worked so hard to get that giraffe, and then he was disrespected by that child. All right, friend, text me if you've got one, a story of you at an amusement park. It's Q99.
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7: 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Today's hits, yesterday's favorites.

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I take one look at you, you're taking me out.

0: in Q99. How was yours, Kimberly?
1: It was pretty good.
0: That's good.
1: Yeah, the school shopping.
2: For you or for everybody in the fam?
1: No, I'm not in school. I just have kids.
2: I didn't know if you called it back to school shopping. I still do, even though I'm not in school. I still like,

this earlier, and a lot of you said it's not normal that I went for a massage yesterday, and when I was face down and my butt was all out, that the masseuse was talking to another masseuse, like the door was open to the hallway. You said that wasn't weird. It was a bargain massage, though. I should say that. Mel and Kim.

0: What do you do if someone in your life is ignoring your phone calls?
1: If you don't love the situation, I want to make you love the situation.
0: What if that person is your significant other? Danny Myers, Q99. That's anonymous listener friend, not Kenny's situation. His girlfriend of 3 months screens his calls when he calls, and she's enjoying a song in the car. She will wait until the song is done, then return his call. And he wonders, is this maybe a red flag? Because what if it's an emergency? And now he's starting to screen her calls out of spite. What do you think? Do you have some help? Charlotte and Rocky Mount sent in this open mic message.
2: Hey, Danny.
0: Hi.
2: The situation today, it's kind of bad on both sides. I do think that she should be picking up his phone calls and not screening them for her song. But that's just kind of quirky, I think. And then what you're doing in response by intentionally ignoring her phone calls, I don't think that's healthy.
0: No.
2: I think you maybe need to rethink that part of this. Have a good day, Danny.
0: Okay, have a good day, Charlotte. And thank you for sending me that audio on our app. I think you're very reasoned about this. And we heard earlier about setting up a code because our friend, she actually, if you call back a second time, then you need to pick it up. Then it's an indication that it's an emergency. It doesn't really solve the thought that maybe finishing that song that she can start from the beginning after your call, that song is more important than hearing from you or significant other. But hey, at least we're getting somewhere with the situation today on Q99.
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It's like a tiny house, but in the big city. Danny Myers, Q99, the new trend in New York City because housing is just so crazy expensive. You can buy an apartment for $130,000 in New York City. Problem is, it's very tiny. 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To embrace it, to reframe it and make it sound good, it's called shoebox living. I'm thinking Virginia and in an actual house or apartment is better living. Q99.

This is stupid heat. I'm sorry. Danny Myers, Q99. This is the kind of heat that makes you want to go back to school. I know it sounds crazy. I want to get in an air-conditioned building. A few clouds tonight, 74. Hot again tomorrow, 94. Still 91 now.

tickets, I think, by like 10:30 tonight. And for tickets to Hill City Howlers, any home game, if you're on the Big Fat Five, text your name, your town, and the letters BFF to 81944. We play next at Q99. 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

0: 99, you know you've got the Big Fat Five, which is Virginia's biggest, fattest, juiciest quiz game. Are you ready for those five levels of knowledge that increase in difficulty? Coco in Lynchburg, hello. You're already ready already.
1: Yes.
0: And Coco's in the car. She says she's always in the car. Many hours of me and Coco together. And you've got two kids in the house. And in Lynchburg, you have a week and a day before you go back to school. Is it depression? Describe the mood in your house.
1: I think we're all really excited. But it's kind of sad because I have one going into 11th grade. So that's kind of sad.
0: It is. Oh, my goodness. Well, you got the junior and then the senior. You got proms and the prom pictures to look forward to. That's kind of cool.
1: Yes, that's all exciting.
0: And you know what? I love that the general mood is excitement because that was not the way I grew up. It was deep depression leading up to school, getting back in session. So that's good. I've got your five levels of knowledge. They do increase in difficulty. If you get through all five, we get you on the wall of the elite. Coco, I know you're ready.
1: Yes, I'm ready.
0: Let's begin. Level one. First question, what is the name of the big yellow bird on Sesame Street?
1: Oh, God.
0: Big yellow bird. 3 seconds. Two. One. Coco, time is up. It is Big Bird is the big yellow bird on Sesame Street. I tried really hard to help you. I was like, big.
1: Oh, my gosh. That is so, that's crazy. I was trying to, like, think of it and then trying to, like, play a song in my head.
0: It is okay. It is all right. So you're officially out on level one, but I'm going to give you the rest of the questions. Level two question, the largest animal in the world is a blue what?
1: Blue whale
0: is right. Level three question. The reality dating show Love is Blind is on what platform?
1: Netflix
0: is right. Look how well you're doing. Level four, car question. The Hellcat, a car that had at least 700 horsepower, was made by what car company?
1: Mustang.
0: It's by Dodge. And then the last one, this is tough because it's a bit of math and time zones. If it's 5 p.m. in Los Angeles, what time is it in London?
1: Oh, I have no idea.
0: That is 1 a.m. Coco, you got to come back. Once the kids are out of the house, you know, and things slow down once the kids are out, you're going to come back. You're going to get out of level one. I promise.
1: Well, thank you so much.
0: All right, buddy. Hang on just 1 second. I do have a prize for playing. And if you want to get on the Big Fat Five, text your name, your town, and BFF to 81944. Name and town and BFF to 81944. It's the Big Fat Five on Q99.
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reuniting Dick and Dave tomorrow morning, live from 6 o'clock on Q99. And they do have your tickets to Pentatonix's The Christmas in the City Tour. John Paul Jones Arena, Charlottesville, November 28th. 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
2: And hello, welcome. Come in and make yourself at home. Before we start the show, please stop and send prayers, healing thoughts to the people in Oregon, Washington, especially Eastern Washington, the Spokane region. So many people have lost everything. So pray for them. And if you can reach out and help, please do that.

0: How old is Jason?
1: Jason is 34 today.
0: Does Jason have just a touch of ADHD, maybe?
1: Maybe a little bit.
0: I only ask because I am high ADHD, and I have something called rejection something dysphoria. And when somebody is busy and can't take my call or whatever, I immediately go to, what have I done wrong? Why are they upset with me? Instead of, oh, they're working. Maybe I shouldn't take this personally. Rejection sensitive dysphoria. It's a hallmark of those of us with ADHD.
1: I definitely struggle with that myself.
0: Well, let me play a song for you too. You have a great night.
1: You too. Thank you so much, Delilah.

0: The Tunnel to Towers Foundation is tonight's Delilah Dilemma sponsor. Born on America's darkest day of 9/11, Tunnel to Towers has helped America's heroes ever since. Heroes like NYPD Detective Eric Kaleha. Eric dreamed of being a police officer and fulfilled that dream by joining the NYPD in 1994. After September 11th, he served at Ground Zero for months. Kaleha later developed multiple cancers tied to his service and passed away. Tunnel to Towers honored him by paying off his family's mortgage. 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Tonight's Delilah's Dilemma is from Kelly, who says, "First off, Delilah, I want you to know I'm an adult. I love my biological family on my dad's side. They have always been there for me, but my bio father was not. My mom's husband, Mike, has been that guy. I don't even want to say he's my stepdad because I've always been just one of his girls. I would like Mike to adopt me, but I'm worried about the backlash from the bio family of my bio father. I need your wisdom. Thanks so much from Kelly." Kelly, I will share my words of wisdom for you coming up next. 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

Tonight's Delilah's Dilemma is from Kelly, who was raised by her mother's husband. She says, I don't even want to call him my stepdad because I've always been one of his girls. She was not raised by her biological father. He wasn't in the picture. And now she would like her stepdad to adopt her and legally make her his daughter, but she's afraid of offending her father's family. Kelly, that is not something you should be worrying about, honey. If they have a problem with that, that's on them, not on you. Surely they have seen and understand that your bio dad wasn't there for you, wasn't in the picture, wasn't a dad, didn't fill that role, didn't care for you, didn't raise you, didn't nurture you. God gave him an opportunity to be a dad, and instead, he fathered you, but he did not nurture you. Instead, God brought this wonderful man, Mike, into your life who loved you as his own. It sounds like he always has. He never made a distinction between his biological daughters and you. So if your dad's bio family has a problem with you making it legal that Mike is your dad, that's on them. That's on them. All they have to do is step back and go, wait a minute, this guy loved our granddaughter or our niece or whoever, whatever the relationship is to you, and nurtured her and cared for her and provided for her and was her dad in every way, and he deserves that honor. And if they can't be happy for you, if they can't applaud that, if they can't rejoice for you and for this beautiful family that God wove together, that's on them. And hopefully they will come to that understanding. But please don't, please do not allow somebody's manipulative behavior to guide your very wonderful decision.

Good evening. Welcome to your Monday night. Here we are, the 10th of August. One of my children has a birthday tomorrow. What's going on in your world tonight? Are you celebrating a birthday, an anniversary? Are you celebrating that the kids are going back to school soon? Whatever is going on in your world, welcome aboard. I'm going to be here all night long, taking your calls, talking to you, listening to you, encouraging you, doing my very best to help you focus on the folks that you love, not on all the stuff going on in the world, not on the crazy wildfires that are burning up entire communities, not on the negativity

0: people that you love. That's what we want to focus on tonight. 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
19: 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It allowed me and my wife both to focus on the most important thing, which was the health and well-being of our son.
20: 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And that's what makes St. Jude so magical.
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0: Q99. Today's hits, yesterday's favorites. Missing a loved one. Please share your long-distance dedication anytime at my website, Delilah.com.

0: Hi, good evening. Welcome to the Delilah Show. Who is this?
1: Kit Kalina with my son that he really wanted to hear you.
2: Hello.
0: Well, I'm sorry. What's your first name?
1: Kit Kalina.
0: Kit Kalina. And your son?
2: Enel.
0: How old are you?
2: 10.
0: I have a 10-year-old son named Paul Adam. What can I do for you tonight? Are you going into fifth grade?
2: Yeah. And I had a fun summer, and I want to thank my family and my friends for making this one of the best summers ever.
0: Top three things from your summer.
2: Family, friends, and fun.
0: Okay, top three activities, I should have said.
2: Oh, okay. Dancing, swimming, and gaming.
0: And what kind of dancing?
2: Mexican.
0: Oh, that means you had lots of great food, too.
2: Yeah.
0: Enchiladas, fajitas, tacos.
2: Pupusas.
0: Mm-hmm. Mm-hmm. So family, friends, fun, and when do you go back to school?
2: August 20th.
0: Oh, right around the corner. Well, I will play a song for you tonight. Thank you for calling. God bless you.
2: Thank you.
1: Thank you, too.
0: Bye-bye.

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1: your request,
0: River Valley.
1: Your dedications, your favorite love songs. That's what you'll find right here every night. If you have been a listener for some time to this show, then you know that I talk about my kids every night and my family and my friends. And we invite you to do the same.

0: Hi, Nicole. What can I do for you tonight?
1: Well, I talked to you probably about 4 months ago about my twin sister, Karen, that had the glioblastoma brain cancer.
0: I remember.
1: Oh, you do. Thank you. I just wanted to let you know that we lost her on the 31st of March. It just went rapid.